0: UFM.
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1: When I was 6 years old, I broke my leg. 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

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We go drink drinks and take shots until we fall out like the roof on fire. 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

0: Something that I can't fix, 'cause I can do it in the mix. And if your man gives you trouble, just to move out on the double, and you don't let it trouble your brain, 'cause away goes trouble down the drain. 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
1: Anoche un disc jockey salvó mi vida. Last night had DJ saved my life. El sonido fantástico de los Indeep. Ahí estaban en el puesto 10. 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

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Oh, I just hurt you, but I wouldn't ever mean to keep you around to look right through you, keep on pushing you until you fall.

0: inspiring thing for me for all this time. 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